That's Leona Lewis on 98 Cool. Happy Friday, friends. You did it. You made it to Friday. Congratulations. Proud of you. It's not just a normal Friday, though. It's the Friday of the Labor Day long weekend. And the 98 Cool Hall of Fame weekend this weekend, it's all about disco, baby. So easy to make memories on the Labor Day long weekend. It's even easier when you got disco tunes like this one.

A song about the worst board game of all time. That's Taylor Swift on 98 Cool. Trouble is the worst, right? Remember those commercials? It's fun getting into trouble. No, it's not. No, it's not. False advertising to the max right there. Like, in real life, it is not fun getting into trouble, right? You feel bad. In elementary school or high school, you got to do the walk of shame down the hallway. When you're an adult, you get into trouble. Sometimes you're going to jail, right? Getting into trouble is not fun. And then the board game version, it's even less fun. Trouble was so overrated. I don't know. I'm a board game guy. I love board games, but Trouble, I don't know. That was just not for me. Not for me. I've yet to meet one person who's like, oh yeah, I love

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0: That's Nickelback on 98 Cool. Happy random shout out Friday, friends. Cue the music. Every Friday, we fill the airwaves with random shout-outs. They could be serious shout-outs, heartfelt shout-outs, or ridiculous shout-outs. Everyone who sent in a shout-out today was in to win some Bryan Adams tickets for a show tomorrow at SaskTel Center. I'm just going to play Alan's winning call again, because this guy was a gem.
1: Hello.
0: Alan.
1: Hey.
0: Can I call you Al?
1: You sure can.
0: Al, buddy, can you repeat the shout-out that you texted in to the Seeger Awards text line?
1: Farmers harvesting.
0: Yeah, shout out to all the farmers. You a farmer yourself? Did you grow up on a farm? Why the shout out for the farmers?
1: Yeah, I grew up on a farm out in the Unity area.
0: Oh, beautiful part of the province. I love Unity, man.
1: Sure is.
0: Great golf course. One of the like hidden gem golf courses in Saskatchewan.
1: Yeah, I've golfed it once too.
0: That's not bad at all. Alan, you're going to Bryan Adams, buddy. You're the random lucky winner today for Random Shoutout Friday.
1: Awesome.
0: I love shout-outs for the farmers, especially during harvest, especially when they've had so many challenges during this harvest season. Big shout-out to all the farmers who are working hard in the fields this weekend. We are so thankful, even though we don't say it enough, right? Also, shout-out to the town of Unity. Not only do they have that awesome golf course, they have that awesome bakery, Ma and Me Bakery. They have that awesome little coffee shop as well, Rise and Grind. Unity is one of the best big towns in Saskatchewan.

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Getting to hear that one live at Telemiracle this year, I was like 5 feet away on the side of the stage. Oh, it was so awesome. McMaster and James on 98 Cool. That's it. That's all for me, friends. I'm Clayton Croker. I'm Addy 5000. Talk to you sometime during this Labor Day long weekend. I think I'm in one of these days. I have not checked the schedule. Classic Labor Day long weekend. Hey, it's just kind of all over the place. We'll figure it out. We'll figure it out. We'll be here playing tunes for you. Don't worry. And then, Tuesday. Might want to be listening at around 6 o'clock in the morning. We got a big surprise for you, friends. Big surprise.

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15: I'm Lena Iraki with your Saskatoon weather. Tonight, partly cloudy. 30% chance of showers late this evening and overnight with the risk of a thunderstorm. Wind southeast at 20 kilometers an hour, becoming light early this evening and a low of 13. Tomorrow, a mix of sun and cloud. Wind northeast at 20 kilometers an hour in the afternoon and evening and a high of 24. Tomorrow night, mainly cloudy, 30% chance of showers overnight and a low of 13. Sunday cloudy with a 70% chance of showers and a high of 16.
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0: sold everything. You thought you knew what to expect this week? Think again. The biggest surprise of the year drops this Tuesday morning.
1: 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We pay cash rewards of up to $2,000 for information that leads to an arrest. 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Saskatoon Crime Stoppers. 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
10: I'm Lena Iraki with your Saskatoon weather. Tonight, partly cloudy. 30% chance of showers late this evening and overnight with the risk of a thunderstorm. Wind southeast at 20 kilometers an hour, becoming light early this evening and a low of 13. Tomorrow, a mix of sun and cloud. Wind northeast at 20 kilometers an hour in the afternoon and evening and a high of 24. Tomorrow night, mainly cloudy, 30% chance of showers overnight and a low of 13. Sunday cloudy with a 70% chance of showers and a high of 16.
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18: I'm Lena Iraki with your Saskatoon weather. Tonight, partly cloudy. 30% chance of showers late this evening and overnight with the risk of a thunderstorm. Wind southeast at 20 kilometers an hour, becoming light early this evening and a low of 13. Tomorrow, a mix of sun and cloud, wind northeast at 20 kilometers an hour in the afternoon and evening, and a high of 24. Tomorrow night, mainly cloudy, 30% chance of showers overnight, and a low of 13. Sunday, cloudy, with a 70% chance of showers and a high of 16.
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0: Hey, Jared here. This is a look at what's cool around Saskatoon. 98 Cool is excited to present Brian Adams, the Roll with the Punches Tour, with special guest, Lights. 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
15: I'm Lena Iraki with your Saskatoon weather. Tonight, partly cloudy. 30% chance of showers late this evening and overnight with the risk of a thunderstorm. Wind southeast at 20 kilometers an hour, becoming light early this evening and a low of 13. Tomorrow, a mix of sun and cloud. Wind northeast at 20 kilometers an hour in the afternoon and evening and a high of 24. Tomorrow night, mainly cloudy. 30% chance of showers overnight and a low of 13. Sunday cloudy with a 70% chance of showers and a high of 16.
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22: I'm Lena Iraki with your Saskatoon weather. Tonight, partly cloudy. 30% chance of showers late this evening and overnight with the risk of a thunderstorm. Wind southeast at 20 kilometers an hour, becoming light early this evening and a low of 13. Tomorrow, a mix of sun and cloud, wind northeast at 20 kilometers an hour in the afternoon and evening, and a high of 24. Tomorrow night, mainly cloudy, 30% chance of showers overnight, and a low of 13. Sunday, cloudy, with a 70% chance of showers and a high of 16.
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0: Hey, Jared here. 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
12: I'm Lena Iraki with your Saskatoon weather. Tonight, partly cloudy. 30% chance of showers late this evening and overnight with the risk of a thunderstorm. Wind southeast at 20 kilometers an hour, becoming light early this evening and a low of 13. Tomorrow, a mix of sun and cloud. Wind northeast at 20 kilometers an hour in the afternoon and evening and a high of 24. Tomorrow night, mainly cloudy, 30% chance of showers overnight and a low of 13. Sunday cloudy with a 70% chance of showers and a high of 16.
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15: Need a little extra energy in your step? 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
16: I'm Lena Iraki with your Saskatoon weather. Tonight, partly cloudy. 30% chance of showers late this evening and overnight with the risk of a thunderstorm. Wind southeast at 20 kilometers an hour, becoming light early this evening and a low of 13. Tomorrow, a mix of sun and cloud, wind northeast at 20 kilometers an hour in the afternoon and evening, and a high of 24. Tomorrow night, mainly cloudy, 30% chance of showers overnight, and a low of 13. Sunday, cloudy, with a 70% chance of showers and a high of 16.
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0: Mm.
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0: Well, can you blame them?
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0: And buy really expensive ketchups with it.
1: That's right. 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

0: I'm Steve Chisholm, and here's what's cool around Saskatoon. 98 Cool is excited to partner with Coliseum Presents for a special big-screen presentation of Titanic at the Roxy Theater Sunday, September the 6th. 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

0: Attention! A massive wave of excitement is heading directly your way. Do not miss the spectacular new launch happening this Tuesday morning. Tune in.
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12: I'm Lena Iraki with your Saskatoon weather. Tonight, partly cloudy. 30% chance of showers late this evening and overnight with the risk of a thunderstorm. Wind southeast at 20 kilometers an hour, becoming light early this evening and a low of 13. Tomorrow, a mix of sun and cloud. Wind northeast at 20 kilometers an hour in the afternoon and evening and a high of 24. Tomorrow night, mainly cloudy. 30% chance of showers overnight and a low of 13. Sunday cloudy with a 70% chance of showers and a high of 16.
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playing Saskatoon's best music. 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
1: Hold everything. 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Think again. 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

0: a little extra energy in your step? We've got just the thing. A massive, thrilling surprise is bubbling up this Tuesday morning. 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
23: Attention! 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
24: 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I kissed a girl and I liked it. The taste of her cherry chapstick. It's what we do every day. 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

Scars to Your Beautiful, it's Alicia Cara, 98 Cool, Saskatoon's greatest hits, playing the 90s and some newer stuff. Saturday morning, Jackson joining you today, 13 degrees in Saskatoon. Hopefully the rain has let off for the time being. I know the forecast doesn't look all the greatest for the next couple of days, but quite the thunderstorm that rolled through the city again. Maybe your area of the city got hit a little bit more than some others. I know in my area, the northeast side of the city, lots of thunder and lightning and lots of rain just for a little bit, and from the looks of it, from what I saw this morning going outside, nothing damaging. The vehicle was good. I know they had talked about maybe some hail. Didn't have any hail. Definitely didn't hear any last night, but again, maybe I missed something. But if you have any stories from last night, you can get them in on our text line, 306-938-9800, as we start up the Disco Hall of Fame weekend. Get the white suit on, ready to boogie down. We got one of the biggest, greatest disco albums of all time. The second single off of that album from Donna Summer, starting off the weekend with Bad Girls on 98 Cool.

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0: been keeping a massive secret, and we're finally unlocking the vault. The big reveal happens Tuesday morning. Be part of the exclusive drop.
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Collective Soul with December on 98 Cool. Well, some preseason action down in Speedy Creek last night. It's always fun to talk about a Blades win as we get into the Burr season, but exhibition is exhibition, preseason, it's all the same, whatever you want to call it. 7-2 for the Blades over the Swift Current Broncos. Getting off to a hot start, trying to get off on the right foot. You can catch the blue and gold in action tonight in Warman, taking on the arch-rival Prince Albert Raiders. Hopefully the Warman Communiplex filled to the brim of blue and gold, and you're definitely going to get the occasional Prince Albert Raider jersey. Hey, it's fine. Ignite the rivalry nice and early into the exhibition. Going to see them plenty throughout the regular season. A couple more exhibition games to look forward to, and then the Blades open their season on the 18th. On the road in Brandon, their home opener isn't until a couple weekends away, Saturday, September 26th, against, you guessed it, the Prince Albert Raiders. Puck drop in Warman tonight, 7 o'clock.

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17: Good morning. I'm Lena Iraki with your news for Saturday, September 5th. University Bridge has opened certain lanes back up to traffic. Two lanes of traffic will be open on southbound Clarence Avenue, turning off the bridge, and these south lanes of College Drive between Clarence Avenue and Hospital Drive. Work will continue on the project to reopen Clarence Avenue and Saskatchewan Crescent in the coming days. With the reopening of University Bridge and College Drive to traffic, Saskatoon Transit is resuming service on routes 16 and 440s across the bridge. Due to 25th Street construction, routes 16 and 440s will detour onto Spadina Crescent and 24th Street. SGI will be moving forward with the approved auto fund rate increases by the Saskatchewan Rate Review Panel for the first time in more than a decade. The panel approved a 3.75% increase that will come into effect on June 1, 2027. The average annual increase for Saskatchewan vehicle owners in 2027 is expected to be about $39. A Saskatoon security guard was threatened by a shoplifter on Thursday just after noon. Police were called to a business in the 100th block of Primrose Drive for a weapons call where it was reported that there was a male shoplifter with a knife. A brief altercation began between the security guard and shoplifter before the suspect threatened to stab the security guard, then ran away. Police are continuing to investigate. Various downtown roads will have closures and lane restrictions, which started Thursday evening at 7 p.m., lasting till Sunday morning at 10 a.m., for the Nutrien Fireworks Festival. Detour signs will be in place. In sports, the CFL kicked off Week 14 of the season last night when the Montreal Alouettes sent the BC Lions home with their heads hanging after a 37-30 victory. The Saskatchewan Roughriders, on the other hand, are idle until the 61st annual Labor Day Classic game tomorrow against the Winnipeg Blue Bombers. Kickoff is at 5 p.m. from Mosaic Stadium. The defending Hardy Cup champions are officially back. Last night, the Canada West football season began with two thrilling contests, while the U of S Huskies will conclude Week 1 this afternoon, visiting the Manitoba Bisons. Kickoff between the Huskies and Bisons from Winnipeg is 2 o'clock. When they finally found the scoring touch last night, it was like the Saskatoon Blades turned on a goal tap that the Swift Current Broncos couldn't turn off. Swift Current opened the scoring early in the first period, but when Constantine Hutzinger tied the score with 24 seconds remaining in the opening frame, Saskatoon carried the momentum into 5 unanswered second-period goals. The Bridge City Bunch are back in action tonight at 7 in Warman, taking on the arch-rival Prince Albert Raiders. On the MLB bases, the Toronto Blue Jays are keeping pace in the race for the last wildcard spot in the American League after defeating the Kansas City Royals 9-2. The Jays are still one game back from the Cleveland Guardians for the third wildcard spot. In weather, today a mix of sun and cloud, wind becoming northeast at 20 kilometers an hour this afternoon and into the evening, high 23. Tonight mainly cloudy, 30% chance of showers overnight, low 13. Tomorrow showers with a risk of a thunderstorm, wind northeast at 20 kilometers an hour and a high of 19. Right now, it's 14 degrees in Saskatoon. I'm Lena Iraki, and that's your news.
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1: 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I've got the moves like Jagger. I've got the moves like Jagger.
0: The biggest hits from the 90s and newer.
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The Philosopher Kings and Cry 98 Cool, playing the 90s and some newer stuff, going a little bit further back though this weekend with the Disco Inferno Hall of Fame weekend. Jackson joining you this morning, back to 1977 we go, another big disco hit. Actually, Aaron Judge, I believe he still uses this song as his walk-up with the New York Yankees. I don't know, I've been watching a lot of Blue Jays since they all of a sudden right back into the race of it for the postseason. This one from Heatwave called Boogie Nights on 98 Cool.

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She's

Alicia Keys, Girl on Fire, 98 Cool. 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

0: The wait is almost over. 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
9: I'm Lena Iraki with your Saskatoon weather. Today, a mix of sun and cloud, wind becoming northeast at 20 kilometers an hour this afternoon and evening, and a high of 23. Tonight, mainly cloudy, 30% chance of showers overnight, low 13. Tomorrow, showers with a risk of a thunderstorm, wind northeast at 20 kilometers an hour and a high of 19. Monday, showers, high 15.
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Shania Twain, Up, 98 Cool. Couple of days of school under everyone's belts. Hope the first couple of days of school went great for everyone, from students, teachers, parents, getting the kids out of the house after a long summer. Maybe it flew by quick. I'm on the side that summer flew by way, way too quickly, but couple of days of school, then they get a long weekend, and with kids going back to school, hey, here's an obvious one. A survey found that 40% of parents have to battle with their kids just to get them to wash their hands. Shocker. Wonder what that number is for brushing their teeth in the morning or at night or at both. Here's Jan Arden on 98 Cool.

0: 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Ready for a wake-up call like no other? We're bringing you something completely brand new this Tuesday morning. Don't miss out on the excitement.
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17: Good morning. I'm Lena Iraki with your news for Saturday, September 5th. University Bridge has opened certain lanes back up to traffic. Two lanes of traffic will be open on southbound Clarence Avenue, turning off the bridge, and the south lanes of College Drive between Clarence Avenue and Hospital Drive. Work will continue on the project to reopen Clarence Avenue and Saskatchewan Crescent in the coming days. With the reopening of University Bridge and College Drive to traffic, Saskatoon Transit is resuming service on routes 16 and 440s across the bridge. Due to 25th Street construction, routes 16 and 440s will detour onto Spadina Crescent and 24th Street. SGI will be moving forward with the approved auto fund rate increases by the Saskatchewan Rate Review Panel for the first time in more than a decade. The panel approved a 3.75% increase that will come into effect on June 1, 2027. The average annual increase for Saskatchewan vehicle owners in 2027 is expected to be about $39. A Saskatoon security guard was threatened by a shoplifter on Thursday just after noon. Police were called to a business in the 100th block of Primrose Drive for a weapons call where it was reported that there was a male shoplifter with a knife. A brief altercation began between the security guard and shoplifter before the suspect threatened to stab the security guard, then ran away. Police are continuing to investigate. Various downtown roads will have closures and lane restrictions, which started Thursday evening at 7 p.m., lasting till Sunday morning at 10 a.m., for the Nutrien Fireworks Festival. Detour signs will be in place. In sports, the CFL kicked off Week 14 of the season last night when the Montreal Alouettes sent the BC Lions home with their heads hanging after a 37-30 victory. The Saskatchewan Roughriders, on the other hand, are idle until the 61st annual Labor Day Classic game tomorrow against the Winnipeg Blue Bombers. Kickoff is at 5 p.m. from Mosaic Stadium. The defending Hardy Cup champions are officially back. Last night, the Canada West football season began with two thrilling contests, while the U of S Huskies will conclude Week 1 this afternoon, visiting the Manitoba Bisons. Kickoff between the Huskies and Bisons from Winnipeg is 2 o'clock. When they finally found the scoring touch last night, it was like the Saskatoon Blades turned on a goal tap that the Swift Current Broncos couldn't turn off. Swift Current opened the scoring early in the first period, but when Constantine Hutsinger tied the score with 24 seconds remaining in the opening frame, Saskatoon carried the momentum into 5 unanswered second-period goals. The Bridge City Bunch are back in action tonight at 7 in Warman, taking on the arch-rival Prince Albert Raiders. On the MLB bases, the Toronto Blue Jays are keeping pace in the race for the last wildcard spot in the American League after defeating the Kansas City Royals 9-2. The Jays are still one game back from the Cleveland Guardians for the third wildcard spot. In weather, today a mix of sun and cloud, wind becoming northeast at 20 kilometers an hour this afternoon and into the evening, high 23. Tonight mainly cloudy, 30% chance of showers overnight, low 13. Tomorrow showers with a risk of a thunderstorm, wind northeast at 20 kilometers an hour and a high of 19. Right now, it's 16 degrees in Saskatoon. I'm Lena Iraki, and that's your news.
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Jet lag, it's Simple Plan, Natasha Bedingfield, 98 Cool. Jackson along with you this morning, our Disco Hall of Fame weekend. Jackson times five, the Jackson 5 up next with Dancing Machine.

Wonderwall, it's Oasis on 98 Cool. You heard our featured song from the Jackson 5 Dancing Machine. It's part of our Disco Hall of Fame weekend.

0: We can't say exactly what it is yet, but we can promise you, you won't want to miss it. The big reveal happens Tuesday morning. Be the first to know.
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Enrique Iglesias Balamos, 98 Cool. Going to get up to a high of 23 in Saskatoon today. A mix of sun and cloud, a little bit windy. And then, hey, fingers crossed that maybe the forecast starts to change a little bit, but lots of rain expected over the next couple of days. Mainly cloudy tonight. Slight chance of showers. Overnight low of 13. Showers, risk of a thunderstorm all day tomorrow. High of 19. Those showers are going to continue tomorrow night and a low of 13. Monday, same story, showers, high of 15. Rain on Tuesday, high of 16. Sunshine returns Wednesday, high of 23.

0: By Tuesday afternoon, everyone's going to be talking about it. Will you be in the loop? Something spectacular arrives Tuesday morning, right here. Don't be left behind.
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Accidentally in Love. There's Counting Crows on 98 Cool. My name is Jackson. Great to have you along today on our Disco Hall of Fame weekend. I've said before, how do you have a Disco Hall of Fame weekend without including the Bee Gees? But after watching their documentary from a few years back on Crave, kind of finding out that they didn't really classify themselves as disco. They didn't want to classify themselves as anything. They just wanted to make music. And hey, it was great music. Barry Gibb celebrating his 80th birthday a couple days ago on the 1st. Happy belated birthday. It's the Bee Gees on our Hall of Fame weekend with Jive Talkin' on Cool.

Snow Patrol, Chasing Cars on 98 Cool. We also heard the Bee Gees and Jive Talkin', our featured song on the Disco Hall of Fame weekend. If the rain really does start to impede any weekend plans and looking for something to do, kill some time, watch something on TV, I really, really recommend watching that Bee Gees documentary on Crave. Just an amazing documentary, taking you right from when they started and then kind of getting right into the era of disco when the Bee Gees just simply took over.

0: Chisholm. And what's cool around Saskatoon? 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

Kelly Merchant with Wonder on 98 Cool. Rough Riders, Bombers, Labor Day Classic. That's tomorrow. We're going to get the next closest thing, though, when it comes to a Saskatchewan and Winnipeg football match. That's going to be the Huskies. They begin their regular season in the Canada West Football Conference, reigning Hardy Cup champs in Winnipeg, taking on the Manitoba Bisons. 2 o'clock kickoff time later today. All the preseason rankings, coaches poll come out. Everybody says that they believe the Huskies are going to repeat as Hardy Cup champions. They are ranked as number one. Although I spoke with Scott Flory a couple days ago. To him, that's just outside noise. He doesn't read that stuff. He doesn't pay attention to it, and he hopes his players don't either. They just take it week at a time, much like you hear lots of football coaches talk. Their goal is just to go 1-0 every week. Nothing's guaranteed. Just because people say they're going to repeat as Hardy Cup champions doesn't mean that they're just going to up and do it. They got to work hard at it. They got to earn it. They got a pretty good squad, though. Homecoming next Friday against the Calgary Dinos.

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1: 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A massive, exciting surprise is coming your way. And it all starts right here.
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11: I'm Lena Iraki with your Saskatoon weather. Today, a mix of sun and cloud, wind becoming northeast at 20 kilometers an hour this afternoon and evening, and a high of 23. Tonight, mainly cloudy, 30% chance of showers overnight, low 13. Tomorrow, showers with a risk of a thunderstorm, wind northeast at 20 kilometers an hour and a high of 19. Monday, showers, high 15.
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Shape of My Heart. It's the Backstreet Boys on 98 Cool. Jackson along with you this morning, continuing with our Disco Hall of Fame weekend. All the biggest hits of the era of disco. Here's Taste of Honey. Boogie Oogie Oogie on Cool.

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0: Hold everything. You thought you knew what to expect this week? Think again. The biggest surprise of the year drops this Tuesday morning.
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Wayne's Last Dance with Tom Petty, 98 Cool, Saskatoon's greatest hits, playing the 90s and some newer stuff. Hey, day two of the Nutrien Fireworks Festival gets underway at 12 noon until 10 o'clock tonight. Downtown Saskatoon, River Landing, and the Traffic Bridge. 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All the details, hit up 98cool.ca.

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11: I'm Lena Iraki with your Saskatoon weather. Today, a mix of sun and cloud, wind becoming northeast at 20 kilometers an hour this afternoon and evening, and a high of 23. Tonight, mainly cloudy, 30% chance of showers overnight, low 13. Tomorrow, showers with a risk of a thunderstorm, wind northeast at 20 kilometers an hour and a high of 19. Monday, showers, high 15.
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Nelly Furtado, Say It Right, 98 Cool. Jackson with you this morning. It is the Disco Hall of Fame weekend. You know, so many songs from the disco era were nominated, won different Grammy Awards, but for an actual disco Grammy Award, there was only ever one handed out. And after that, disco died out. Now, one winner.

0: need a little extra energy in your step? We've got just the thing. A massive, thrilling surprise is bubbling up this Tuesday morning. Catch it live.
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3: I'm Lena Iraqi with your Saskatoon weather. Today, a mix of sun and cloud, wind becoming northeast at 20 kilometers an hour this afternoon and evening, and a high of 23. Tonight, mainly cloudy, 30% chance of showers overnight and a low of 13. Tomorrow, showers with a risk of a thunderstorm, wind northeast at 20 kilometers an hour and a high of 19. Monday, showers, high 15.
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Chantel Kriviasek before you, 98 Cool. That is it for my time this morning. I'm going to pass things on over to Clayton Croker to handle the reins of this afternoon. I'll be back in tomorrow. Have a great rest of your long weekend. Cheer loud if you're going to Labor Day Classic tomorrow, or if you're watching the Husky football game later this afternoon. 2 o'clock kickoff in Winnipeg against the Bisons. No shortage of football all of a sudden. Rough Riders, Hilltops, even though they're on a bye, and the Huskies. We got lots to look forward to.

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1: Attention! 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
17: Good afternoon, I'm Lena Iraki with your news for Saturday, September 5th. University Bridge and College Drive reopened to traffic after months of construction on Friday afternoon. The release from the city says the bridge, southbound Clarence Avenue turning off the bridge, and the south lanes of College Drive between Clarence Avenue and Hospital Drive are now open to traffic. With the reopening of University Bridge and College Drive to traffic, Saskatoon Transit will be updating service on certain routes. Routes 16 and 440s will resume use of the bridge now. The 25th Street construction means the two routes will detour onto Spadina Crescent and 24th Street. Riders should anticipate delays during construction detours. SGI will be moving forward with the approved auto fund rate increase by the Saskatchewan Rate Review Panel for the first time in more than a decade. The panel approved a 3.75% increase that will come into effect on June 1, 2027. The average annual increase for Saskatchewan vehicle owners in 2027 is expected to be about $39. The NDP disagrees with the rate increase and thinks a better solution could be found if all the information provided wasn't redacted. A Saskatoon security guard was threatened by a shoplifter on Thursday just after noon. Police were called to a business in the 100th block of Primrose Drive for a weapons call, where it was reported that there was a male shoplifter with a knife. A brief altercation began between a security guard and the shoplifter before the suspect threatened to stab the security guard, then ran away. Police are continuing to investigate. Various downtown roads will have closures and lane restrictions, which started Thursday evening at 7 p.m., lasting till Sunday morning at 10 a.m. for the Nutrien Fireworks Festival. Detour signs will be in place. In sports, Week 14 of the CFL continues tomorrow when the Saskatchewan Roughriders face off against the Winnipeg Blue Bombers in the 61st Annual Labor Day Classic. Kickoff time for the game is 5 p.m. from Mosaic Stadium. The PFC sees all teams stay off the field until next Saturday, when Week 5 opens with the Saskatoon Hilltops visiting the Regina Thunder. Saskatoon isn't back home until Saturday, September 26th, when they invite Regina to SMF Field. Both games kick off at 7 p.m. Huskies football is back, and the defending Hardy Cup champions will begin their title request in just under 2 hours against the Manitoba Bisons. Saskatchewan opens their season on the road, holding an all-time record of 12-8 when they begin the season on the road. Kickoff from Winnipeg between the Dogs and Bisons is 2 o'clock. The Saskatoon Blades are back in the WHL preseason action tonight when they take on the arch-rival Prince Albert Raiders in their annual preseason game at the Warman Home Center Communplex. First face-off tonight is 7 o'clock. Elsewhere, the Toronto Blue Jays are looking to pass the Cleveland Guardians to grab the last wildcard spot in the American League when they go head-to-head against the Kansas City Royals at 5:10 p.m. today. The Jays are still one game back from Cleveland for the final wildcard spot. Over in weather, today a mix of sun and cloud, wind becoming northeast at 20 kilometers an hour this afternoon and evening and a high of 23. Tonight, mainly cloudy, 30% chance of showers overnight and a low of 13. Tomorrow, showers with a risk of a thunderstorm, wind northeast at 20 kilometers an hour and a high of 19. Right now, it's 21 degrees in Saskatoon. I'm Lena Iraki, and that's your news.
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You're a day late, Maroon 5, but that's okay. We'll forgive you. Saskatoon's greatest hits, 98 Cool. It's a good day to have a great day, friends. My name's Clayton Croker. The 98 Cool Hall of Fame weekend is all about disco this time around. All long weekend, we got disco tunes, usually with a little card where we have all the information that we read from. There's other little tidbits, other little sentences to kind of describe it. But this time around, it's just disco, all caps, with 7 exclamation points. So, disco!

Saskatoon's best music. It's in our DNA. The biggest hits from the 90s and newer. It's what we do every day. Hey, hey, I wanna be a rock star. 98 Cool.

That's Alicia Keys on 98 Cool. How about the Nutrien Fireworks Festival last night? Hey, a two for one. A twofer, as the cool kids would say. You had the actual fireworks going on, which, again, I love how they describe them, the pyro musicals happening. And then you had the light show for Mother Nature, all the lightning, and sure, it was a bit on the rainy side, but my goodness, the videos, the photos that we're getting. It was awesome. Get to do it all again tonight. Could go without the rain, but maybe some lightning. I know that's being way too picky right there, but yeah, if you missed out yesterday, no worries. Nutrien Fireworks Festival is going on again today and tonight. A lot more than just fireworks. You got food trucks, you got

0: I'm Steve Chisholm, and here's what's cool around Saskatoon. 98 Cool, proud to support the 43rd Annual Broadway Street Fair, Saturday, September the 12th, 10 a.m. to 5 p.m. Broadway Avenue comes alive with hundreds of local artisans, makers, food vendors, and Saskatoon's largest sidewalk sale. 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

That's the Goo Goo Dolls on 98 Cool, playing the 90s and newer stuff. We were just talking about the Nutrien Fireworks Festival. Also happening tonight, Bryan Adams with Lights at Sastel Center. Tonight is the night, friends. Did you see the TikTok from Lights as she was flying into Saskatoon yesterday? She got a great video of the light show happening in the sky. Made her a little bit nervous, but I think she'll just have a great set tonight. If you don't know who Lights is, she's phenomenal. Drive My Soul. She's got so many good tunes. So does Bryan Adams, obviously. I don't need to let you know that. You already knew that. But yeah, that's happening tonight as well. Still tickets available. Looking for some spur of the moment, last minute plans for a Saturday. Go check out Bryan Adams, Sastel Center. Here's Soul Decision.

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12: I'm Lena Iraki with your Saskatoon weather. Today, a mix of sun and cloud, wind becoming northeast at 20 kilometers an hour this afternoon and evening, and a high of 23. Tonight, mainly cloudy, 30% chance of showers overnight and a low of 13. Tomorrow, showers with a risk of a thunderstorm, wind northeast at 20 kilometers an hour and a high of 19. Monday, showers, high 15.
13: 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Getting jiggy with it.
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Saskatoon's greatest hits, 98 Cool, that is Whitney Houston. Anyone else make the mistake of not cleaning out their gutters well enough before the big storm? While you were just sitting there watching the lightning from the garage or front step or whatever, all the water just kept pouring over the eaves troughs. Same with me. I thought I did a good enough job. Nope. I got to get up there today. And you should too, because this is going to be the only day with no rain for a while. Sunday, Monday, Tuesday, even tonight, we're expecting some overnight showers. So, get up there, clean those eaves troughs. I know it's a crap job, but you got to do it. Sitting there watching the storm just gets ruined when all that water's coming over the eaves troughs, hey?

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Saturday, friends. That's Melissa Etheridge on 98 Cool. It's another 98 Cool Hall of Fame weekend, by the way. Not just a weekend, a long weekend, which means we get a bonus day of disco. That's right. It's the Disco Hall of Fame weekend. I know what you're thinking. Aw, disco? I was thinking the same thing. Oh, disco. But then 30 seconds into every disco song we've been playing, I'm like, oh man, this is an unreal song. Every disco tune is like that, right? Start off skeptical, and then you're just boogieing. Donna Summer, 98 Cool.

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1: 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I've got the moves like Jagger.
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How about them blades, baby? How about them blades? I know it's just preseason, but the Bridge City Bunch looked good yesterday on the road in Swift Currents. They beat the Broncos 7-2. This new goalie we got, this like 6'7" kid out of Russia, Martin Pasholovic, 37 stops in net. He was the Flyers' second-round pick a few years ago, I believe. This guy might be the game-changer we need. We got a sneaky good team, you guys. Lewandowski, apparently he's not going to be playing in the Oilers'

0: The wait is almost over. Something huge is dropping. It's fresh, it's thrilling, and it's going to completely change your week. Be here Tuesday morning.
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It's Donna Lewis on 98 Cool, playing the 90s and newer stuff. That's a song about my feelings towards you. I will always love you forever. I always appreciate you listening, tuning into the show, putting up with my shenanigans. Like, random shout-out Friday yesterday. The text line was off the chain. We had so many good, silly shout-outs, serious, heartfelt shout-outs. That's the best part about random shout-out Friday. We get to do both. We get to laugh it up a bit. We get to honor something that's super cool. Like someone texted in, oh, it's our 50th anniversary. Give us a shout out. Absolutely, I can. So thanks for hopping on board with Random Shout Out Friday. That was a thing I did at my old station, brought it back here, and people seem to be digging it. I mean, who doesn't love getting a random shout out on a Friday, right? It's Jordan, 98 Cool.

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11: I'm Lena Iraqi with your Saskatoon weather. Today, a mix of sun and cloud, wind becoming northeast at 20 kilometers an hour this afternoon and evening, and a high of 23. Tonight, mainly cloudy, 30% chance of showers overnight and a low of 13. Tomorrow, showers with a risk of a thunderstorm, wind northeast at 20 kilometers an hour and a high of 19. Monday, showers, high 15.
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It is the Disco 98 Cool Hall of Fame weekend. So without further ado, here's Gangsta's Paradise by Coolio. No, I'm just kidding. He has nothing to do with this weekend. We just love playing this song. It's actually one of those songs I'll never talk over the intro. This intro is so legendary. We just need to be quiet and let it happen.

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It's a good day to have a great day, friends. Happy Saturday. That's Nickelback on 98 Cool. My name's Clayton Croker. How about that Nutrien Fireworks Festival yesterday? Hey, my goodness. A two-for-one light show. You had the fireworks, you had the lightning. Shout out Mother Nature. Whoever put together those fireworks as well, like choreographing the whole thing with the music, shout out to you as well. A two-for-one shout out. It's all happening again tonight, by the way. If you missed out, the Nutrien Fireworks Festival again happening at River Landing. It was so much fun yesterday. All the dancing, all the activities, food trucks. It's a good time. It's a good time. It is also the 98 Cool Hall of Fame weekend. It's all about disco this time around. Got some boogie fever right here.

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1: Sid Buckwold Bridge, when they were doing the bridge, pigeon poop and repairs and all that stuff in there, and then the Broadway Bridge. Oh, man, that was very inconvenient not having that bridge. Has to be done, right? Like, shout out to the construction crews who worked their tails off on that thing. I can't even imagine. But, man, we're happy to have you back, University Bridge. We missed you. We missed you. Welcome home. Welcome home. It's the Wallflowers, 98 Cool. Welcome home. It didn't go anywhere. It was still there.

0: We can't say exactly what it is yet, but we can promise you, you won't want to miss it. The big reveal happens Tuesday morning. Be the first to know.
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What a sexy saxophone solo at the end of that song by Edwin McCain, hey? Back in the 80s, every song had a sexy saxophone solo, hey? Is there any instrument sexier than the saxophone? Harmonica's up there. Harmonica's a close second, that's for sure. The tuba, bagpipes, obviously. The bassoon. Oh, I forgot about the bassoon. The bassoon might trump the tuba in the top three right there. But the saxophone, man, if I had a time machine, I would go back and teach young Clayton how to play the saxophone. Not just hot cross buns, high school band style, but like some real good sax solos. Imagine being on a date. Things are going well. You're at their place. You bust out the saxophone for a little sexy solo. That's impressive. Kind of weird, but also unique and impressive.

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11: I'm Lena Iraki with your Saskatoon weather. Today, a mix of sun and cloud, wind becoming northeast at 20 kilometers an hour this afternoon and evening, and a high of 23. Tonight, mainly cloudy, 30% chance of showers overnight and a low of 13. Tomorrow, showers with a risk of a thunderstorm, wind northeast at 20 kilometers an hour and a high of 19. Monday, showers, high 15.
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0: could just go up there and hang out.
1: Like open the fridge and stuff, and there would be foods laid out for us with little pre-wrapped sausages and things. They have pre-wrapped sausages, but they don't have pre-wrapped bacon.
0: Well, can you blame them?
1: Yeah.

0: I'd be rich.
1: Whenever I hear that song by the Bare Naked Ladies, I think of that one scene in the movie Office Space. Remember the movie Office Space? Yeah, Peter Gibbons, Milton with the stapler, yeah?
2: Our high school guidance counselor used to ask us what you would do if you had $1 million, didn't have to work. And then invariably, whatever you'd say, that was supposed to be your career. So if you wanted to fix old cars, then you're supposed to be an auto mechanic.
3: So what did you say?
2: I never had an answer.
3: You know what I would do if I had $1 million? I would invest half of it in low-risk mutual funds and then take the other half over to my friend Asadullah, who works in securities.
4: Samir, you're missing the point. The point of the exercise is that you're supposed to figure out what you would want to do. PC load letter.
1: Now, I can't play the rest of that clip because there's a not-so-PG-13 word that he uses, and then I can't play the other scene from that movie where Peter Gibbons asks his other buddies what he would do if they had $1 million, because that guy gives, again, a not-so-radio-friendly answer, but I always thought that was an interesting question. Like, for a high schooler, what would you do if you had $1 million? I'd do this. Oh, you should pursue that, right? What would young you say? And is it on the right track? Let me know on the Seeger Awards text line, 938-9800. True story, young me, like, if I was asked that question, I always wanted to be one of those, like, cool bartenders from the show Cheers. I know, young Clayton had lofty goals. But seriously, being a bartender, I was a bartender at Tony Roma's back in the day. I love being a bartender. Respect your bartenders. It's an awesome gig. And now I'm going around trying to find the most Saskatchewan small town bar. And when I retire, that's what I want my little side project to be, either owning a small town bar or being the bartender. Again, let me know. 938-9800.

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3: By Tuesday afternoon, everyone's going to be talking about it. Will you be in the loop? Something spectacular arrives Tuesday morning right here. Don't be left behind.
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It's a good day to have a great day, friends. 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You got some Hoobastank on the radio. Let's go. Let's have ourselves a day here, friends. My name's Clayton Croker. It's also the Disco Hall of Fame weekend here on 98 Cool. You got 3 days of just disco. We got some Bee Gees Night Fever coming up here for you. Now, if you love the Bee Gees, YouTube the SNL skit, Barry Gibb Talk Show. Oh, my goodness. I'm not the biggest Jimmy Fallon, Justin Timberlake fan, but it is gold. Love the Barry Gibb Talk Show. One of the

Love that song by Colby Calais, don't get me wrong, but it's kind of a lazy Sunday morning kind of song, hey? Or in this case, Monday morning, shout out Labor Day long weekend, not really a Saturday afternoon kind of song, right? I don't know, I always think of songs that way, like songs fit certain times of the day, certain seasons, right? Like, for example, this one right here.

0: Forget your normal morning routine. This Tuesday morning, everything shifts. A massive, exciting surprise is coming your way. And it all starts right here.
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19: After all you put me through, you think I despise you. 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

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If you try hard enough, every day is a beautiful day. 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I apologize. That's why I don't try and be the cool guy on the radio. I stick to the silly stuff like chicken fingers and local places to get a good beverage, small town bars, Zambonis, the local team. How about them Blades, hey? Big 7-2 win on the road last night. They look good. That new goalie they got, oh man, he looks awesome in between the pipes.

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10: I'm Lena Iraqi with your Saskatoon weather. Today, a mix of sun and cloud, wind becoming northeast at 20 kilometers an hour this afternoon and evening, and a high of 23. Tonight, mainly cloudy, 30% chance of showers overnight and a low of 13. Tomorrow, showers with a risk of a thunderstorm, wind northeast at 20 kilometers an hour and a high of 19. Monday, showers, high 15.
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Saskatoon's greatest hits, 98 Cool. That's the new kids on the block. Today's the day, friends. Today's the day. Bryan Adams, SaskTel Center. Lights is also going to be there, too. Shout out to Lights. Two of my favorite songs, Drive My Soul and Meteorites. Bangers. Love Lights. Can't wait for the show. Did you see Lights' video? She was flying into Saskatoon right during the thunderstorm last night. And yeah, that's spooky. I don't know if you've ever been in that situation. It's just, ugh, right? I know it's safe, but ugh. Really offsetting, but she's going to be putting on a heck of a show. Obviously, Bryan Adams is as well. You got the Nutrient Fireworks Festival tonight as well at River Landing. No shortage of things to do in Saskatoon on this Labor Day Saturday. Let's go. Let's have ourselves a day/night. Sugar Ray, when it's over, 98 Cool.

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Happy Saturday, friends. Playing the 90s and newer stuff, 98 cool. It is the Disco Hall of Fame weekend. Let's go. My favorite thing about disco, well, first of all, after about 20 seconds of every disco song, you just get right into the disco mood, hey? At the start, you're like, okay, disco. And then 20 seconds later, you're like, okay, disco. Also, the band names. I love the band names from the disco era. Like, Peaches and Herb? What a band name here. Love Peaches and Herb. Shake a Groove thing, 98 cool.

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1: On. This is both awesome. We get to do it all over again tonight at the Nutrien Fireworks Festival. Let's go. It's such a good time. There's dancing, there's yoga, there's activities, games. It's all free as well. Just a heads up, though, it might rain overnight tonight without the fun lightning either. It's going to rain Sunday, Monday, and Tuesday as well. Like, that's what they're calling for right now in Environment Canada. Not good news for farmers who need to wrap up the harvest season. Hey, we're thinking of you, farmers, because Mother Nature stealing your sunshine. Would you look at that? Look at what song's playing right now. Wow. An amazing coincidence. It's almost as if I set it up that way. I did.
2: Yeah, well, maybe we should cheer him up then.
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0: Chip, come here, come here, come here.
1: Wow, look at her.
0: I know.
1: God, I've never seen Sharon look so bad before.
0: I did once before, but this is pretty bad.
1: Yeah, what do you think she got up to last night?

0: Hold everything. You thought you knew what to expect this week? Think again. The biggest surprise of the year drops this Tuesday morning.
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It's the Backstreet Boys on 98 Cool. My name's Clayton Croker, and if you've been listening for the past couple of days, you may have heard those little teasers, those little snippets telling you to listen on Tuesday morning. I'm sworn to secrecy. I can't tell you guys. Zip up my mouth, throw away the key. Is that the phrase? No, not even close. Whatever. I will give you a hint, though. I will give you a hint, okay? Madagascar. There's your hint. Madagascar. Is it the movie? Is it the actual country? I can't let you know. You got to figure that out for yourself. Madagascar. That is your only hint for Tuesday morning. That's the big surprise. That's the hint for you for the big surprise. Madagascar. Now, did I just pick a random word out of nowhere and try and throw you off the scent? Yes. That's exactly what happened. I'm not giving you a hint. You have to listen for yourselves. Come on. Madagascar? What could we possibly be doing with Madagascar, guys? It's actually a really good movie. Shout out King Julian.

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7: The Environment Canada forecast for Saskatoon and area. Tonight, mainly cloudy. 30% chance of showers overnight. Wind northeast at 20 kilometers an hour and a low of 13. Tomorrow, showers with a risk of a thunderstorm. Wind northeast at 20 kilometers an hour and a high of 19. Tomorrow night, showers, low 13. Monday, showers, high 15. For the Prince Albert region, tonight mainly cloudy, 30% chance of showers overnight, wind northeast at 20 kilometers an hour and a low of 12. Tomorrow, cloudy with a 30% chance of showers, wind northeast at 20 kilometers an hour and a high of 16. Tomorrow night, cloudy with a 70% chance of showers and a low of 12. Monday rain, high 14.
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0: That's Nickelback on 98 Cool. My name's Clayton Croker. I had this little inside joke on the show where I don't talk over my favorite song intros, like legendary song intros. We're not going to be doing the classic radio thing where we talk over them and ruin them. Sometimes you can't do that because there is literally no song intro. Here's Tonic on 98 Cool.
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0: Getting a musical workout. 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

It's a good day to have a great day, friends. That's Alyssa Reed on 98 Cool. Happy Saturday. We got Brian Adams and Lights at Sastel Center. We got the Nutrien Fireworks Festival happening right now. The Blades won yesterday. I know, that's just preseason. But in other exciting Saskatoon news, the university bridge is open again. Let's go! It got opened yesterday afternoon after what felt like years of construction. Hey, shout out to all the crews, all the hard workers who have been busting their tails on that bridge, the College Drive project as well. Oh my goodness, have you seen those overtop photos? It's gonna be a brand new College Drive. Anyway, it's just gonna be a good night. I'm pumped, I'm jacked. It's the Disco Hall of Fame weekend here on 98 Cool. Boogie Woogie Dancing Shoes. Turn this one up, let's go.

It's a good thing there's no races at the Sutherland Automotive Speedway this weekend because, yeah, it's probably going to rain overnight tonight again. It was real rainy yesterday, hey, and then it's going to be rainy for Sunday, Monday, and Tuesday. But hopefully things will dry up by next weekend because there's still a few more races on the schedule for the Sutherland Automotive Speedway. If you haven't gone out to the racetrack yet this year, you gotta. It's such a great experience. It's one of those things where if you have never been there before, you drive in, you're like, okay, and then you get up top and you see it all and you're like, whoa, this is cool. Take your kids next weekend. Mark it in your calendars. 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Shout out to our friends at Howlett Racing as well.

0: Need a little extra energy in your step? We've got just the thing. A massive, thrilling surprise is bubbling up this Tuesday morning. Catch it live.
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0: 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Attention! A massive wave of excitement is heading directly your way. Do not miss the spectacular new launch happening this Tuesday morning. Tune in. 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
11: The Environment Canada forecast for Saskatoon and area. Tonight, mainly cloudy, 30% chance of showers overnight, wind northeast at 20 kilometers an hour and a low of 13. Tomorrow, showers with a risk of a thunderstorm, wind northeast at 20 kilometers an hour and a high of 19. Tomorrow night, showers, low 13. Monday, showers, high 15. For the Prince Albert region, tonight mainly cloudy, 30% chance of showers overnight, wind northeast at 20 kilometers an hour and a low of 12. Tomorrow, cloudy with a 30% chance of showers, wind northeast at 20 kilometers an hour and a high of 16. Tomorrow night, cloudy with a 70% chance of showers and a low of 12. Monday, rain, high 14.
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Saskatoon's greatest hits, 98 Cool. That is the Tragically Hip. And yeah, that's it. That's all for me, friends. Thanks so much for listening. Again, I'm sorry I can't give you more clues or hints for the big announcements on Tuesday morning, but just know it's going to be awesome. Okay? It's going to be awesome. It's going to be awesome. I'll stop saying awesome. I'll just leave now and play some songs. Scott Helvin, 98 Cool.

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29: The Environment Canada forecast for Saskatoon and area. Tonight, mainly cloudy, 30% chance of showers overnight, wind northeast at 20 kilometers an hour and a low of 13. Tomorrow, showers with a risk of a thunderstorm, wind northeast at 20 kilometers an hour and a high of 19. Tomorrow night, showers, low 13. Monday, showers, high 15. For the Prince Albert region, tonight mainly cloudy, 30% chance of showers overnight, wind northeast at 20 kilometers an hour and a low of 12. Tomorrow, cloudy with a 30% chance of showers, wind northeast at 20 kilometers an hour and a high of 16. Tomorrow night, cloudy with a 70% chance of showers and a low of 12. Monday, rain, high 14.
0: 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When the